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All right, what's going on, Hitman Hayes, on a wonderful Saturday night. The weekend before the weekend is what I call it, because next week's Memorial Day weekend. Thanks for hanging out with me. Did you go see the Michael Jackson movie yet? I haven't. I hear it's really good, though. So it's a must-see in my household at some point.

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0: 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Great request right there. So glad you hit me up on the iHeartRadio app using the TalkBack mic. What up, Taze? Becky's on the phone with me. What are you up to right now?
1: I'm ordering Chinese food. I'm sitting outside the Chinese food restaurant.
0: Oh, wait a second. Let me guess. Let's play a guessing game. I get one guess to guess what you're ordering, okay?
1: All right.
0: It's got to be salt and pepper chicken wings.
1: No.
0: Dang, I'm so disappointed in you.
1: No, I'm disappointed in you. What happened?
0: What happened is that I suck at the guessing game and I got to stop doing it. But oh my gosh, you made me really hungry for Chinese food. So thank you.
1: There you go. Take care. Have a good day.
0: Man, I'll tell you, tomorrow that's going down. Chinese food is going in my belly for sure. Hey, Queen, somebody loves next.
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0: Radio 97.7. What's the deal on a Saturday night? Enjoy the weekend. What's up? Hitman Hayes, that is me, trying to get you $1,000. The $1,000 payday is back on Monday. We take the weekend off. We decompress. We live life and enjoy it. And then Monday, back to the grind. Right around 9 a.m., your first keyword of the week. Do you know Andrea? Because she won $1,000 this week.
1: Oh, my God. No way. Thank you so much. This is the first time ever I got $1,000 on the radio. Yes.
0: All you got to do is listen to the radio. It's that easy. Back on the $1,000 payday Monday morning. Be ready to win some money.
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The song was inspired by his time spent on a rented houseboat in Sausalito, California. It's Otis Redding sitting on the dock of the bay.

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What's going on, Hitman Hayes? 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By the way, tell me where your name is and where you're listening, because I'd love to get to know you a little bit.

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0: 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What's up, Hitman Hayes? Thanks for checking in. You're hanging out at work. How's it going?
1: Honestly, it pretty much sucks. My boss just yelled at me, and I can't wait to get the hell out of here. But thank you for keeping me entertained.
0: Okay. Speak it like it is, girl. You never know what you're going to get on the radio. I hope your boss is not listening. That would really suck. Listen, we're going to make your work night a little bit better. We got Journey on the way with Lights. Kansas, Carry On, Wayward Son is coming up.
2: 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Polls have closed across Louisiana tonight. The U.S. Senate primary is a headliner as incumbent Bill Cassidy attempts to fend off Republican challengers that include Congresswoman Julia Letlow, endorsed by the president, and State Treasurer John Fleming. On the Democratic side, three hopefuls look to make it to the general election in November. Also, five constitutional amendments before voters tonight, including a question of funding a teacher pay raise by dissolving three education trust funds, and whether the city of St. George will establish its own school system. Updates throughout the night here and on WJBO News Radio, 1150 AM, 98.7 FM. I'm Jeremy Porcine.
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0: Thanks for listening to Downtown Radio 97.7, Baton Rouge's 60s and 70s hits. How are we feeling tonight? Are we excited about life or what? I'm excited about all the music we get to play for you. What's up, Hitman Hayes? The $1,000 payday back on Monday. Do you know Darren? My dude, Darren, $1,000 winner. Nicely done, friend.
1: No way. Oh, my God. You just made my weekend. I've been playing every day, every hour, trying to win. Thank you. I appreciate it so much. Oh, my God. Like I said, it made my weekend. It was Friday on my way home from work. Thank you. I appreciate it.
0: That's Darren. He won yesterday. What a way to start the weekend, right? $1,000 that you didn't have before you got that call. Tomorrow is Sunday. Enjoy it. And then back to the grind on Monday, 9 a.m. Your first keyword of the week, the $1,000 payday.
2: 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Early on tonight, Congresswoman Julia Letlow is ahead in the U.S. Senate race on the Republican side. State Treasurer John Fleming is behind her. The incumbent Bill Cassidy right now running third. On the Democratic side, it goes Jamie Davis, Gary Crockett, and Nick Alvarez. On the five constitutional amendments, it remains close for the ones concerning St. George's school system proposal and teacher pay raises. But for the other amendments, voters are overwhelmingly saying no again in these early results. Updates throughout the night here and on WGBO News Radio, 1150 AM and 98.7 FM. I'm Jeremy Porcine. 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

Downtown Radio 97.7 playing Baton Rouge's 60s and 70s hits. So many people, when you hear the song, you think it says, "Don't bring me down, Bruce." It's actually a made-up nonsensical word, gross. Gross is the word, not Bruce. Don't bring me down, Bruce. But let's go with Bruce. I like that too.

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104.7, Baton Rouge's greatest hits of the 60s and 70s. It is the Hitman saying thanks to everybody in Baker and Zachary. Thank you for turning us on day after day and making us your official downtown radio 97.7 while you work.

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0: 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What's the deal? Hitman Hayes, that's me. I got Debbie on the phone. Debbie, your grandkid, your granddaughter is entering a cheer competition coming up. What's the team name?
1: It's the Comets.
0: Well, I got to say what's up to the Comets. Have a great cheer competition.
1: All right. Thank you.
0: Thank you, Debbie. Good luck to your granddaughter. That is so cool. All right. Hey, we got cars on the way. Just what I needed next.
2: 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The incumbent Bill Cassidy may not make it to next month's second party primary on the Republican side in the U.S. Senate race. Congresswoman and Trump-endorsed Julia Letlow has led all night, with State Treasurer John Fleming behind her, Cassidy in third. Jamie Davis has held the lead on the Democratic side and jockeying for a spot on the June ballot. Behind him is Gary Crockett and Nick Alvarez. Voters also appear to be in no mood to approve any of the constitutional amendments tonight. All five are on the no side, including the St. George proposal. Voters in East Baton Rouge Parish in particular overwhelmingly so far rejecting the idea. A teacher pay raise proposal is also falling short. Updates throughout the night here and on WJBO News Radio 1150 and 98.7. I'm Jeremy Porcine.
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What do you need $1,000 for? What would you spend it on? What are we thinking with the extra grand? I always like to say a bunch of margaritas when I play this song. We'll tell you how to win the $1,000 payday coming up in minutes.

0: 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Sending you good vibes on a Saturday night. Hitman Hayes, that is me playing the hits for you. Sandra won $1,000 this week, the $1,000 payday.
1: Oh my gosh. You hear excitement in my voice, but it's tears, but it is happy tears. Oh my gosh, I'm so excited. Thank you.
0: Yes, you're welcome. Sandra, happy tears. I like that. $1,000 winner right there. We're back on Monday, 9 a.m., the $1,000 payday. Are you ready for it or what?
2: 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The incumbent Bill Cassidy may not make it to next month's second party primary on the Republican side in the U.S. Senate race. Congresswoman and Trump-endorsed Julia Letlow has led all night, with State Treasurer John Fleming behind her, Cassidy in third. Jamie Davis has held the lead on the Democratic side and jockeying for a spot on the June ballot. Behind him is Gary Crockett and Nick Alvarez. Voters also appear to be in no mood to approve any of the constitutional amendments tonight. All five are on the no side, including the St. George proposal. Voters at East Baton Rouge Parish in particular overwhelmingly so far rejecting the idea. A teacher pay raise proposal is also falling short. Updates throughout the night here and on WJBO News Radio 1150 and 98.7. I'm Jeremy Porcine.
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0: Well, we love you back, and thanks for listening all the time. We're a nonstop business around here, and we got it covered for some good music. We got Beach Boys on the way, Help Me Rhonda. We got Queen, We Will Rock You, coming up in minutes.
2: 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U.S. Senator Bill Cassidy knocked out in the first round, making the runoff on the Republican side is Congresswoman Julia Letlow.
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All right, I want to be your inspiration to win $1,000. I want you to be excited. I'm going to tell you everything you need to know to set yourself up for success with these keywords. Give me less than 10 minutes. We'll tell you everything. Right now, it's Chicago, and you're the inspiration.

0: 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Let's give some love to Robert. Dude won $1,000.
1: I did. Oh, really? You know how long I've been? It's probably been, oh my God, I don't know how long. Well, that's very nice. Thank you.
0: Way to go, Robert. Persistence pays off, my friend. $1,000 payday winner right there. Back on Monday right around 9 a.m. We'll give you the first keyword of the week for you to win a grand just for listening to the radio. That's a pretty good payoff.
2: 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U.S. Senator Bill Cassidy knocked out in the first round, making the runoff on the Republican side is Congresswoman Julia Letlow.
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My name is The Hitman, and I got to say hi to everybody in Prairieville and Walker. 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
1: Oh, man, I'm so excited that we're hanging out on the radio. You know, this is the weekend before Memorial Day weekend. The unofficial start to summer is next weekend. I'm so excited. Thanks for hanging out with me tonight. It's the Eagles, and let's take it to the limit together.

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1: Hey, hey, what do we say? 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And man, what about Julie winning a $1,000 payday? Nicely done. Congratulations.
2: This is amazing. My heart is pumping. 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
1: Yeah, staycations are good. Way to go, Julie. $1,000 payday winner right there for you.
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All right, feeling good on a Saturday night, man. So much good music coming in by request, like this one from the Beatles. This one is for Shelly. Let it be, girl. Let it be.

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Hey, it's Jeff Tyson, Prairieville and Walker. 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
2: I'm Jeff Tyson. 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There's the Steamroller Band and the Joker. 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
1: I'm Jeff Tyson. There's Cheap Trick, and I want you to want me. You know, we got a lot of money to win. In fact, we'll do it again Monday. In fact, every weekday, how about this? 13 chances to grab that $1,000 payday. You just be listening for those winning keywords throughout the day, and when you hear one, just enter it right here at our website, and you are instantly qualified to grab that cash. We'll get it cranked up again Monday morning.
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1: I'm Jeff Tyson. 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Yeah, pretty cool. The final episode of the season. Here's Mr. Wings.

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1: I'm Jeff Tyson. So glad you're making us part of the night tonight. And always great variety. John Travolta and Olivia Newton-John coming up, some movie music from Grease next. Also, not too far away, Tears for Fears. Here's Bob Seger.

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1: I'm Jeff Tyson. There's Tears for Fears, and everybody wants to rule the world. Well, you know, Friday was National Chocolate Chip Day. So, of course, you know, my wife, oh, we got to get some chocolate chips. Well, we kind of went overboard. And then yesterday, Saturday, National Barbecue Day. So what do? Of course, loaded up with lots of barbecue. So now I guess Sunday afternoon is going to be full of barbecue and chocolate chips. Nothing wrong with that.
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Yeah.

And when they were recording the song, and this that instrument right there, it goes, yeah, they had a problem because right in the middle of the recording, they're playing it, and that instrument breaks and it snaps. Listen, right here. Yeah, right there. And also, you hear the chicka, chicka, chicka, chicka. It's supposed to be maracas. Somebody forgot to bring them to the studio, so Steven Tyler picked up a couple of packs of sugar and started shaking it.

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Hey, it's Chef Tyson. If you live in Denham Springs or Port Allen, hey, we sure appreciate you being a loyal listener. Thanks for keeping us on all.

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1: I'm Jeff Tyson. You know, we give away so much money. It's so much fun doing that. But not quite as much fun as when you win that $1,000 payday. Oh, yes, we're going to start it up again Monday. In fact, every weekday, lots of chances to grab that $1,000 payday. Next opportunity, Monday morning. Yeah.

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Hey, it's Jeff Tyson, Prairieville and Walker. Thank you for turning us up and turning us on. 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

0: 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I'm Jeff Tyson. So good. Bohemian Rhapsody. There's Queen. All right. 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And there's one that I really like. 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
1: I'm Jeff Tyson, always playing the songs here you know and can sing along to. You know, like the Beach Boys also coming up for us. We're going to get to Eddie Money, Elton John, too. Here

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1: I'm Jeff Tyson, Beach Boys, and Good Vibrations. Well, have you heard? Yeah, it looks like the new season of The Voice is going to be coming up, and they were going to get Blake Shelton and Gwen Stefani to come back and join Kelly Clarkson and Adam Levine, but no. They backed out at the last moment. Yeah, season 30 is going to have Riley Green and Queen Latifah instead. That'll be a lot of fun. But why did Blake and Gwen decide to suddenly just pull out? Nobody knows. They're not saying anything about it. I kind of want to know. But it's still going to be a good season, no doubt.
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1: I'm Jeff Tyson. So glad you're making this part of the night, Shelley. Appreciate you checking in. You got it. Elton John for you. Here's your song.

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1: I'm Jeff Tyson. 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Where's this one take you? 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

0: Downtown Radio 97.7 playing Baton Rouge's 60s and 70s hits. I'm Jeff Tyson. It's Buffalo Springfield. And for what it's worth, have you ever heard a song and you're like, what's the name of that song? Who's that artist? Well, you know, you can always get the information. Just jump onto the homepage of our website and look for most recently played songs. We've got it for you. On the way, Kenny Loggins, Tom Petty, not too far too.
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1: I'm Jeff Tyson. There's that Yacht Rock Love. It's Pina Colada music. Escape, Rupert Holmes. My wife, I asked her recently, what if that ever happened to us? And she goes, what do you mean? Like, you know, if we were, she goes, why are you asking that? I said, never mind. I thought it was a fun song, honey. That conversation did not go well.
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1: I'm Jeff Tyson. There's Steely Dan and Do It Again. Boy, that'll bring back some memories, right? Do It Again. Steely Dan, so good back in the day. Still good today. 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Four Tops on the way for us. Player not too far away. Baby, come back. Stay with us.
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I'm Jeff Tyson, one of my favorite songs. How about you? Queen. Yeah.

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1: I'm Jeff Tyson. There's Johnny Nash. I can see clearly now. Are you an Adam Sandler fan? You're going to love this. Grown Ups 3 is officially in development at Netflix right now, returning with the original cast, Adam Sandler, Chris Rock, Kevin James, David Spade, Rob Schneider. Yeah, it is a funny movie. No doubt about that. Grown Ups 3. We'll keep you posted. Coming soon.
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1: I'm Jeff Tyson. Do you like classic movies? Well, if you've never seen The Graduate before, oh yes, it's a doozy. Simon and Garfunkel, Mrs. Robinson.

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Hey, it's Baton Rouge's greatest hits of the 60s and 70s. I'm Jeff Tyson, and we'd love to hear from you today. 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

Downtown Radio 97.7. I'm Jeff Tyson, keeping it rocking with songs you know and can sing along to. Creedence Clearwater Revival coming up for us. Elton John on the way, too. It's Carly Simon. You're so vain.

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1: I'm Jeff Tyson. Love that one, Elton John. I guess that's why they call it the blues. Hey, can I play you a song this morning? Well, come on. 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And maybe a request, shout out. Let me know how your weekend's going. It'll come right to me. Coming up next, Earth, Wind, and Fire.
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1: I'm Jeff Tyson. Where are we in the case when it comes to Nancy Guthrie? The sheriff recently had some news for us. Nothing earth-shattering, but I'll share it with you here in just a few minutes. Here's Fleetwood Mac.

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1: I'm Jeff Tyson. There's Bill Medley and Jennifer Warrens. Had the time of my life. Well, an update kind of for you from the situation with Nancy Guthrie. Savannah Guthrie's mom's been missing now for more than 100 days. And the sheriff out there, I mean, he's in a tough spot. They're trying to solve this thing. They're not really making a lot of progress. Last thing we heard from the sheriff was, we know why she was taken, but we can't elaborate on it anymore as to not mess up the investigation, right? Now they say, he told People magazine, that the DNA labs are working with the investigators to come up with different ideas and thoughts about, you know, how to use this information they've got to solve this case. He says, I think we're getting close. So that's all we know at this point. Sad story. Steely Dan up next.
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Good morning. Just after 6 o'clock, the weekend is on, and so are we. Music from Heart and Chicago coming up. Billy Joel's Uptown Girl from that Innocent Man album.

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Hey, it's Craig Stevens here. Thanks for spending some time with us today.

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1: Weekend is on. Good morning. It's Craig Stevens. So awesome to see Heart last year on tour. Coming up, we got music from CCR and Ace with an A-Track classic flashback called How Long. Thank you, my early morning risers, and following me on Facebook. I so much appreciate you guys when you follow me and we can chat. And by the way, very family friendly, and I guarantee my Facebook page and Instagram always put a little smile on your face. Put a bunch of memes up there once a day to put a smile on you. Mandy, thank you. Good morning. Bruce, Ron. Hey, Mike. Scroll. I got Linda, Sarah, Bill, Steve, Randy, and Alicia. Thank you and good morning, and thank you for the follows. See Stevens Radio, Facebook, and Instagram.
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0: 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Weekend is on, and so are we. It's Craig Stevens. Good morning. Hey, tomorrow it's back. The $1,000 workday payday. $9,000 will be given away tomorrow. Nicole won $1,000 on Friday afternoon. Way to go, Nicole.
1: This is amazing. Yes. My heart is pumping. Like, this is so.

0: 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Good morning. It's Craig Stevens. 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
1: Coming up on 7 o'clock in the morning, it's Craig Stevens. Half Man, that's what we just started watching. Limited series on HBO Max, but it's a little... Part of it's a tough watch, but it's like one of those things, it's like a car accident, you can't look away. That's what we're watching this weekend.

0: 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Weekend is on, and so are we. It's Craig Stevens. Good morning. Hey, tomorrow it's back. The $1,000 workday payday. $9,000 will be given away tomorrow. Nicole won $1,000 on Friday afternoon. Way to go, Nicole.
1: This is amazing. Yes. My heart is pumping. Like, this is so crazy.

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1: Weekend is on, and so are we. Good morning. I'm Craig Stevens. On my Facebook, my people poll this morning, what was the biggest thing you saw sticker shock for? Tina already checked in, said coffee. Yeah. 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Apparently, yeah, South America, yeah, there's issues with coffee beans, and I believe chocolate is also included with that list. So for me, my coffee, it's store brands for everything now.
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1: 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Good morning, I'm Craig Stevens. 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
1: Sunday morning is on, and so are we. Good morning. It's Craig Stevens. Don't forget to get your steps in today, but you no longer have to highlight and make sure you get 10,000 steps per day. Listen, if that's what you do, good news for you. However, apparently that number was from the smartwatch people and the Fitbit people. The number 10,000 sounded really good, so everyone keeps staring down at their watch to make sure they get 10K. The real number to maintain your weight is 8,500. So as you can see, 10,000 sounds better than 85. Now, if you want to lose a couple of extra pounds, all right, 9,000, 9,500 is good, but 8,500 is the real number.
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Good morning. Just after 8 o'clock. Welcome to the weekend. Any family members expecting a baby this year? Are you expecting a grandchild? Well, they just put out the list. Most popular boy names. Top five for that little guy. I have them for you in about 8 minutes. ELO coming up. Now music from Wham and Careless Whisper on your Sunday morning.

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1: Sunday morning, maybe looking at some ads, sipping some coffee, and listening to some JT, your smiling face. Good morning, it's Craig Stevens. Steppenwolf and America coming up. If you're going to be a grandpa, grandma this year, expecting a little boy, the name of babies got released. Most popular, according to the Social Security Administration, your top five. Sophia, Amelia, Emma, Charlotte, and Olivia. Now, the boys, some retro names are coming back. Henry, how about that? Theodore or Theo, I like that name. Oliver was three. Ollie. Noah is two. And just like the actor, Liam, number one.
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Hi, it's Craig Stevens. We have a new way for you to wake up each weekday. 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

0: 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Weekend is on, and so are we. It's Craig Stevens. Good morning. Hey, tomorrow it's back. The $1,000 workday payday. $9,000 will be given away tomorrow. Nicole won $1,000 on Friday afternoon. Way to go, Nicole.
1: This is amazing. Yes. My heart is pumping. Like, this is

0: Thanks for listening to Downtown Radio 97.7, Baton Rouge's 60s and 70s hits. Sunday morning with the oldies and classics. I'm Craig Stevens. People poll this morning chatting about sticker shock. Last time you bought something and you couldn't believe the price. Good morning, Rich.
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1: It seems to have consistently been going up, but lately I'm like, why? Why is this so high for coffee?
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Stevie, and isn't she lovely? Coming up on 9 o'clock, thank you guys. Saying hello on my Facebook and Instagram this morning. I got Barry, hey Linda, Sarah, Bill, Steve, and Mike. Loving you guys follow. C. Stevens Radio, Facebook, and Instagram to say hello. Then Lizzie and the boys are back.

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Hi, it's Craig Stevens. We can't thank you enough for keeping us on in Walker and all over Livingston Parish. 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
1: A little after 9 o'clock in morning, I'm Craig Stevens. Eddie Money coming up. Got Chicago for you now. Oh, by the way, ever get a chance, there's a, my wife and I love to go see tribute bands. It's a lot more affordable, trust me. A band that does Chicago, they tour all over the place. They're called In the Beginning. Beginnings, yes. Of course, I'm playing the original for you now. Chicago, Saturday in the Park on your Sunday morning with the oldies and classics.

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1: Van the Man singing along with Brown Eyed Girl. Good morning, Craig Stevens. Rolling Stones and the Drifters coming up. If you're in between jobs, retired, you want to get back in the biz, it's okay to lie at your interview. Looks like most people are. The last 2,000 people they spoke with doing the research study. Most active job seekers, they tell some white lies because most of them are never verified. 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And here it is, a top thing. We all lie about our salary because in this competitive market, it's slim to none that they're going to call your last employer to find out how much money they were paying you.
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0: 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Weekend is on, and so are we. It's Craig Stevens. Good morning. Hey, tomorrow it's back. The $1,000 workday payday. $9,000 will be given away tomorrow. Nicole won $1,000 on Friday afternoon. Way to go, Nicole.
1: This is amazing. Yes. My heart is pumping. Like,

0: Radio 97.7, playing Baton Rouge's 60s and 70s hits. Sunday morning with the oldies and classics, Billy Joel's Big Shot, Foundations, and the Doobies are next. My morning people poll, last time you went out to buy something, you had complete sticker shock. Good morning, Lisa.
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1: It's not done yet. Nope. $1,000 every single hour starts again tomorrow morning. We've got the $1,000 payday. Dara won earlier. Congratulations, Dara.
2: Oh, I am just so excited. I just can't wait to tell everybody. Because they always think, you're never going to win. You're never going to win. Why do you keep doing that? And I'm like, oh, now I can prove it to them. Mm-hmm. Oh, my gosh. Thank you so much.
0: You're welcome. Congratulations. And your next chance to win tomorrow morning, 9 a.m.
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1: Hey, it's Christina. So last night, we were talking about it over dinner. What's worse at a restaurant? Is it bad food or bad service?
2: What's worse than bad service or bad food? 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It doesn't matter how nice the server is.
0: Yeah.
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1: 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That's true.
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1: $1,000 payday continues as we just keep writing out these checks. 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
1: Hey, it's Christina. You know, Memorial Day seems earlier this year, right? It's the 25th. It's one of the earliest possible dates for it. And besides, you know, just the picnics and the barbecues, if you want to remember the true meaning of it, the Heroes Project is reminding us how to mark the day with respect, okay? You can pay your respects at national cemeteries and war memorials, local veteran ceremonies. There's lots of services happening tomorrow. 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And if you do have a picnic or a party barbecue, make sure you have a moment of silence to reflect and honor the fallen.
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1: Hey, it's Christina. 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

0: 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Ready to win some money? $1,000 every hour. Sarah won earlier.
1: This is amazing. My heart is pumping. Like, this is so crazy. I'm really looking forward to paying some bills, but also taking a little bit of a staycation might be nice as well.
0: Oh, yeah, you totally should. That is amazing. Hey, we have another chance for you to get in on $1,000 starting again tomorrow morning, 9 a.m.
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1: Hey, it's Christina. So last night at dinner, we were talking about what's worse, bad food or bad service. And of course, the subject got a little heated. A lot of people in my party were like, no, bad food is the absolute worst. What do you think? When the

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1: Hey, it's Christina. Well, Jimmy Fallon is going dark on the Stephen Colbert's last day as a late night show, as well as Jimmy Kimmel. Yep, it's late night solidarity, giving him the attention he deserves on his final episode.

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Yeah, tap that little red microphone button. 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
1: Hi, it's Christina. Yes, we've got more money coming up. $1,000. 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
2: 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Woohoo!
1: 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Hey, and you can win too starting again tomorrow morning at 9 a.m.
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1: All right, Jesse, you've got quite the story for me on tipping big. Tell me about it. What's going on?
2: Boy, I think I tipped 50% one time on like a $100 bill. And I'm going to be honest with you. 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Oh, I thought maybe I would get a date out of it, but I didn't.
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We've got more music variety coming up just for you. 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
1: Deanna is the latest winner for the $1,000 hookup. Big congratulations.
2: I am speechless right now.
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1: Congrats. 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Starting again tomorrow morning at 9 a.m.
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1: Hey, it's Christina. 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
1: Pop Culture Jeopardy has a new home for its second season. You'll find it on Netflix, and I could actually play along with this one. I mean, categories like bummer movie endings? 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

Hometown Radio 97.7, playing Baton Rouge's 60s and 70s hits. Just after 3 o'clock, I'm Jeff Davis. Happy Sunday, Beatles and Wild Cherry coming up. And since it is Sunday, well, that means, well, tomorrow is Monday. And it's the return of our $1,000 payday. 9 chances every weekday for you to win $1,000. 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

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Baton Rouge's greatest hits of the 60s and 70s with a shout out to everyone listening in Gonzales and in Prairieville. 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Hey!

0: 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Play that funky music. It's Wild Cherry. I'm Jeff Davis. Coming up on 3:15. Happy Sunday. I guess we're just a few months away now from it being another NFL Sunday, and they have released the schedule for 2026. Quite a few games out of the country here. Melbourne, Rio de Janeiro, 3 games in London, Paris, Madrid, Munich, and Mexico City. So New York, Paris, London, Munich. Everybody talk about the NFL schedule. And the guys at Yahoo Sports, the folks, I should say, they're not just guys. They've put together their list of what they see are the 5 most likely matchups for Super Bowl 61. Rams and Bills, Rams and Chiefs, Seahawks and Chiefs, Eagles and Texans, Broncos and Seahawks. What do you think? And the NFL, thank goodness, has made a new deal with the referees. So no replacement refs, like that clown show back in 2012. Kansas, Jim Croce and Steppenwolf coming up. More Weekend Rock and Roll next.
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A big shout out to everyone listening in Plaquemine and all over South Louisiana. 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

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Chicago hitting the road with Styx this year on that Windy Cities tour. Kicks off July 13th at West Palm. I'm Jeff Davis. We are rolling through another long set of the greatest hits back-to-back. Journey is next, but first, Phil Collins, get your eardrums ready.

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0: 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There's Journey, it's Wheel in the Sky, and we've been hearing a lot about how the guys in the band aren't getting along. The new singer, Arnel Pineda, wanted to get out of this current tour they're doing, their Final Frontier Tour, which is meant to be a farewell tour. But I guess it's not all that bad because they're adding shows. They've just announced a new 40-date North American leg of their Final Frontier Tour. So now the total number of shows is an even 100. I'm Jeff Davis, heading toward 4 o'clock. Got another long set of the greatest hits back-to-back for you. We'll kick it off with Steeler's Wheel next.
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0: 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Yeah.

Downtown Radio 97.7, playing Baton Rouge's 60s and 70s hits. Hearse and Lionel Richie coming up. It's another long set of the greatest hits back to back. I'm Jeff Davis, just after 4 o'clock. Drifting through Dobie Gray.

0: Downtown Radio 97.7. All night long, it's Lionel Richie. I'm Jeff Davis. All weekend long, we've got the greatest hits back-to-back for you. Your weekend rock and roll soundtrack, CCR, Firefall, Elton John coming right up. About 4:15 here, Elton's got a new album that's being produced by the guy who just did the Stones' Foreign Tongues album, Andrew Watt. 7 tracks written by Bernie Taupin. And Elton, you know, he's having some vision problems, but he says he's going to keep creating music. He's excited about the new material. No word on when this record's going to be out, but look for it. Something new from Elton John.
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0: Downtown Radio 97.7. What's love got to do with it? There's Tina Turner. I'm Jeff Davis. Happy weekend. You know, for me, when I'm not doing this with you, we're binging on the couch. So many shows to catch up on. We forget what shows we're watching and especially what streaming service they're on. One of the shows that we love is Severance, and season 3 is on the way. Adam Scott revealed to some folks on the red carpet at the BAFTA TV Awards that you probably won't have to wait another 3 years for season 3 of Severance. They're working to release it much sooner, although they didn't tell us when. And they didn't tell us what we can expect in the new season, but at least it's coming sooner than 3 years. Steve Miller Band and Cat Stevens coming up, heading toward 5 o'clock with another long set of the greatest hits next.
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1: Steve Miller Band released that Fly Like an Eagle reissue on Friday. It's a vinyl picture disc to celebrate the 50th anniversary of that album. I'm Jeff Davis, back into a long set here. It's Cat Stevens.

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I'm Jeff Davis. 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

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I'm Jeff Davis, just after 5 o'clock with more of the greatest hits back-to-back. Jim Croce, Frankie and the Four Seasons on the way. 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

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I'm Jeff Davis. 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

0: 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Oh, what a night. Four Seasons, December 63. I'm Jeff Davis. Coming up on 515. 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Motown from the Four Tops next to kick off a long set. Supertramp and Phil Collins in there too.
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It's American Breed and Bend Me, Shape Me. They're kind of a one-hit wonder out of Chicago, originally known as Gary and the Nightlights. Night spelled with a K. Here's Aerosmith, greatest hits back to back.

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0: Downtown Radio 97.7, playing Baton Rouge's 60s and 70s hits, Beatles, and getting back to that early rock and roll. I'm Jeff Davis, heading towards 6 o'clock with another long set of the greatest hits back-to-back. Rupert Holmes with the Pina Colada song, and we'll kick it off with Lynyrd Skynyrd, who are doing their tour with Foreigner this year, the Double Trouble, Double Vision tour. 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

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I'm Jeff Davis, back into another long set of the greatest hits. Maybe pina coladas aren't your thing. Maybe ice cream is your thing. Have you heard about Nutella's new hazelnut cocoa flavor ice cream? Oh, yeah. 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Rupert Holmes.

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Heart of Glass, there's Blondie. I'm Jeff Davis. Just after 6 o'clock, have you heard Debbie Harry and Pamela Anderson doing a movie together? It's called Maitreya. Debbie plays Pam's mom. Now do you feel old?

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I'm Jeff Davis, and we'd love to hear from you today. 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

0: 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There's Fleetwood Mac and Dreams. I'm Jeff Davis, 615. Happy Sunday evening. 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

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Baton Rouge's greatest hits of the 60s and 70s, where we can't thank you enough for keeping us on in Walker and all over Livingston Parish. 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

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I'm Jeff Davis. Enjoy the rest of your Sunday. Make sure you're back here tomorrow morning at 9 o'clock because that's when we have our first keyword of the day in our $1,000 payday. 9 a.m. to 5 p.m. Keep listening. 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